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1: Took my whole life just to feel it. Now all these feelings never let me down.

drifting on by. You know how I feel. It's a new dawn, it's a new day, it's a new life for me. 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